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0: Two-person party, three plus, your Phil Good Island music station, KWXX. 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We're going to take a short break, coming back with Kanalo, JKP, Kolohe Kai, and your Mental Health Minute. 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

0: your feel-good out of music station, KWXX. It is now time for your Mental Health Minute. And in this social media age, everyone is a critic. It's very easy to sit behind your phone or your computer and criticize someone. And this negative feedback can weigh you down and become very demotivating. I recently came across a quote that kind of spoke to this. It said, "Never take criticism for someone that you wouldn't go to for advice." And of course, that makes perfect sense. Why are you going to leave yourself open and vulnerable to criticism from someone that you don't respect or trust enough to give you advice? So the next time someone criticizes you, before you take that to heart, ask yourself, would I ask this person for advice if I needed it?
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0: Nothing but the best in Feel Good Island Music. We are KWXX. Stan Walker, Take It Easy. And comedian Tomua is coming back to the Big Island for his Das Hau tour. He will be in Kona at the Outrigger Kona Resort and Spa Ballroom on Saturday, July 11th, and two shows in Hilo, July 25th, at the Naniloa Crown Room. 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We're going to take a short break. On the other side, Stan the Man, he has your Orchid Land Surf Report and more of your Feel Good Island music. So keep it right here on KWXX.
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6: Aloha, this is Stan Lawrence from Orchid Land Surf Shop, reporting from Hilo Bay with the Doc Hine KWXX Island-Wide Surf Update for this Mother's Day Sunday, May 10th. And currently we've got northeast trade winds at 10 to 20 knots. Surf here on the northeast shore is 2 to 3 feet. Beach breaks and points up Hamakua and North Kohala, 2 to 3 feet. The northwest is flat to a foot. Southwest shore, 1 to 2. And the southeast shore, 3 to 5 feet. 1.1 high tide, 10:51 this morning. A 0.6 low tide, 3:54 this afternoon. Your sunset, 6:47. Tomorrow sunrise, 5:46 a.m. Orchid Land Surf is closed today. We're open tomorrow from 10 a.m. to 5 p.m. Have a great Sunday. That's the Doc Hine Orchid Land Surf Update. 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

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Scotty on the weekend with you for my final hour on this Sunday, Mother's Day afternoon. Thank you very much for tuning in. Now, my final hour means we are right around the corner from your Baboos of the Week, and we go back to Florida, where a woman basically attacked a kid. And that is baboozy enough, but it is her response to the police approaching her and arresting her for assaulting that child that just made it, oh, just mwah, chef's kiss level of baboozery. We'll go into the details later this hour. Plus, UB40, Leilani Wolfgram, Isaiah Tavares, Prada Walter, and Double X. It's Micah G. Take a chance.

0: 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Come back, darling. Ray Jr. and KWXX presents Rebel Soldiers live in concert. The Back to My Roots tour comes to Hilo on Saturday, June 13th at the Ho'olulu Complex behind the Afuchinen Civic Auditorium. 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We're going to take a short break. When we come back, Leilani Wolfgram, Isaiah Tavares, Kehlani, and your Baboos of the Week. 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

0: Kehlani, Stranger, your Feel Good Island Music Station, KWXX. It is now time for your Baboos of the Week, and let's head to Florida, where a woman was arrested for allegedly kicking a child at a football game. Now, that might sound baboozy enough, but hang on. It's what she said to the officers that really makes this story good. 34-year-old Renee Lambert was cheering on her son's football team when she was seen rushing onto the field. She then charged up to a 13-year-old who was laying on the ground and kicked him. She eventually made her way off of the field and police were sent to arrest her. When police apprehended Renee Lambert, she acknowledged that she overreacted and apologized, admitting that she shouldn't have struck the child. No, she did not. Instead, Renee Lambert looked the officer dead in the face and said, "Well, he kicked me first." She then resisted the arrest. She has been charged with child abuse without great bodily harm and resisting an officer. And of course, she wins this week's Baboos of the Week.
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0: 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And we are broadcasting live from our Hilo studios at 1145 Kilauea Avenue and our Kona studios in the Lanihau Professional Center next to KB Extreme, Hawaii's premier entertainment center. We're going to take a short break. Coming back with Brada Walta, Hai Wara, and more of your feel-good island music. 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

0: 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Get those before they are gone and do not miss the long-awaited return of Rebel Soldiers to Hilo Saturday, June 13th, guaranteed to be another major rager. And that is about it for me. I will be checking out of here. I'll be back next week, Saturday at 10 o'clock. But make sure you stay tuned because up next, it's Alana E. Kahikina, the Big Island's first ever Hawaiian language radio program. So until next time, take care of yourselves, take care of each other, wash your hands. Happy Mother's Day. And Scotty, shoots!
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5: Aloha, this is Stan Lawrence from Orchid Land Surf Shop, reporting from Hilo Bay with the Dakine KWXX Island-Wide Surf Update for this Mother's Day Sunday, May 10th. And currently we've got northeast trade winds at 10 to 20 knots. Surf here on the northeast shore is 2 to 3 feet. Beach breaks and points up Hamakua and North Kohala, 2 to 3 feet. The northwest is flat to a foot. Southwest shore, 1 to 2. And the southeast shore, 3 to 5 feet. 1.1 high tide, 10:51 this morning. A 0.6 low tide, 3:54 this afternoon. Your sunset, 6:47. Tomorrow sunrise, 5:46 a.m. Orchid Land Surf is closed today. We're open tomorrow from 10 a.m. to 5 p.m. Have a great Sunday. That's the Dakine Orchid Land Surf Update. 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

0: music, all music, is not especially understanding what it is, but feeling the music. And you know, in Hawaiian music, I think there's a lot of feeling that cannot be explained, so that's why it's so important.
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All right, we're kicking it off this Sunday evening. Hauʻoli la makuahine. Happy Mother's Day, all the mamas out there. And yeah, let's enjoy it the rest of this Sunday we got going on. No matter what you're doing, no matter where you stay, stay tuned as you keep it jamming this 7 o'clock hour, okay? More music coming up. We got some music from Butch Helemano, Tai Tai, Sudden Rush. We also got, right now, some music from Waylon Nihipali, and in Another Man's Truck, right here on KWXX.

0: 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Right here. 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
1: Two players to the game. Right? Players to the game, you heard me? Something smooth to groove to. Just you and me on a whole nother level, you know what I'm saying? In the morning.

0: More Feel Good Anime music right here on KWXX. Jamming out with Uncle Kama. How's it going, Kako? As we get through this 7 o'clock hour, gotta let you guys know that Kona Brewing Hawaii presents a Wavy Sink or Swim tour. Getting ready for their album that released two Fridays ago, actually. Wow, time is flying so fast. But you know what? The tour is coming up Friday, May 15th at the King Kamehameha Hotel. 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Wavy, live in concert here on Hawaii Island. Go check them out. All right, let's take a short break and we come back with some more Feel Good Island music. Some Butch Helemono, Tai Tai, and Sudden Rush as we get through this 7 o'clock hour. Stay tuned right here. 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It's KWXX.
1: Aloha pumehana kako. It's Kat and Kuehu to breakfast. Luau, as we say congrats to our Akamai winners of the week, Texera and Emily Price. A happy Mother's Day to all the mamas, the grandmamas, the aunties, the sisters, the daughters, those past and present, and the single dads out there. Hey, holding it down. Have a great Mother's Day weekend. Lots happening in our community on Monday. Kat and Kuehu reunite. 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

There's some music from Snow right here. You feel good. 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It's KWXX. Jamming out with Uncle Kama. Hey, how's it going, Kako? This 7 o'clock hour as we go through it. Letting you guys know, Kona Brewing Hawaii, they're presenting Wavy Sink or Swim Tour. 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As we continue on this 7 o'clock hour, more music as we go through it. Some Roots Revealers, Brother Wills, and Kaiboy featuring Ryan Hiraoka. Only one right here on KWXX. Yes, sir.

0: That's Proud Brother Wills right here. You feel good. Island Music Station. It's KWXX. Jamming out with Uncle Kama. How's it going, Kako? This 7 o'clock hour. And you know what? We got to let you guys know about Foodie Fridays. Congratulations to this week's Foodie Friday winner, Brooke Debris. Brooke won a $150 gift certificate to Ola Brew in Hilo. And the winning continues this week. The prize is a $150 gift card from Chubby's Diner at KB Extreme in Kailua Kona. 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And remember, you can enter once per day. So good luck from the station with more winners more often. All right, let's take a short break as we wrap up this 7 o'clock hour. Some more music from Kolohe Kai and Lion Faya, just to name a few as we wrap up this 7 o'clock hour. Stay tuned. 8 o'clock hour has What's for Dinner. Let me know what you had for dinner. What you got, Mom, for dinner tonight? All right, stay tuned. More to come right here. You feel good. Island Music Station. It's KWXX. Yes, sir.
1: 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Luau, as we say congrats to our Akamai winners of the week, Texera and Emily Price. 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Hey, holding it down. 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Kat and Kwehu reunite. 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

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Ho, stay tuned, we got some What's For Dinner coming up this 8 o'clock hour. Let me know, what you bought your mother for Mother's Day?

0: Would it be food or maybe even a gift too? You know, can it always be food the gift? But you know, for me, I got my mom some food. I think. I don't know. It's been a long day. But yes, okay, stay tuned for that. And of course, we got some more Feel Good Island music for you, okay? We got some from Kiahivai, Ekolu Music, Tribal Seeds right now, some music from Pati, it's Island Girls, right here on KWXX. Yes, sir.
1: Yeah, I have to give this one up for my Island Girls, you know? And yo,

0: Dark Angel, at Tribal Seeds, you feel good. Island Music Station, it's KWXX. As you continue on this 8 o'clock hour, how's it going, Kako? You jamming out with Uncle Kama. And you know, I gotta let you guys know about stand-up comedian Tumua and his return to the Big Island for his Das Hau tour live in Kona at the Outrigger Kona Resort and Spa Ballroom Saturday, July 11th, and two shows in Hilo, July 25th at the Naniloa Crown Room. 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Let's take a short break as we get ready to continue on this 8 o'clock hour. More music from Kiahivai, Ekolu, and Manao Company, just to name a few. And stick around for a What's Wadena tonight, this 8 o'clock hour. Stay tuned right here. You feel good. 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

That's Honey, Manao Company right here, your Feel Good Island Music Station. It's KWXX, jamming out with Uncle Kama. How's it going, Kako? Right here in the middle of this 8 o'clock hour now, it means it's time for What's for Dinner? What's for dinner tonight? What you had tonight? Mother's Day edition, okay? What you got your mother for dinner? Okay, here, let's get into it. Tonight for dinner, I went over to my grandma's house, and we had a dinner for all of my mom and her siblings, and their... the mothers in their lives, my life, yeah. So, yeah, barbecue, back of grandma's house, simple dinner. Was pretty mean. You know, gotta send a shout out to all the mothers in my life. Mom, love you. And you know what? Hey, congratulations to my cousin, Isabel. Baby Aria on her second child. Just gave birth a couple weeks ago, I think it was. So, congratulations to you, Isabel, and all my Ohana out there, and all of you guys as well, all the mamas, love you guys, and you know, sending all the love to the moms out there today. Okay, let's get back into it as we continue on this 8 o'clock hour. The Steppas, Seven Sons Music, Bob Marley, and right now some music from Ekolu. Don't worry, just dance.

0: That's Seven Sons Music, you feel good, Island Music Station. It's KWXX, jamming out with Uncle Kamo. How's it going, Kako? Right here towards the end of this 8 o'clock hour now. Hey, let's take a short break as we wrap it up here, and we'll come back with some more feel good Island music. Some Maoli, Brother Leva, Caleb Kiolanui, just to name a few, as we continue on. Hey, stick around, coming up this 9 o'clock hour. Ooh, some food for thought. You know, as they like to call it, some thoughts about food getting us hungry late at night this Sunday evening. Okay, stay tuned for that coming up in the 9 o'clock. And you know what? I'll see you guys there. More music to come right here. You feel good. Island Music Station. It's KWXX.
1: Aloha pumehana kako. It's Kat and Kwehu to breakfast. Luau, as we say congrats to our Akamai winners of the week, Texera and Emily Price. A happy Mother's Day to all the mamas, the grandmamas, the aunties, the sisters, the daughters, those past and present, and the single dads out there. Hey, holding it down. Have a great Mother's Day weekend. Lots happening in our community on Monday. Kat and Kwehu reunite. 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

2 a.m. in Kamuela. How's it going, Kako? This 9 o'clock hour now, opening it up, it's Wavy Music, 101.5 in Kona, 94.7 in Hilo and Kau, and jamming out with everywhere else in between, kwxx.com and on our mobile app. Uncle Kama with you guys now. It's 9 o'clock hour. How's it going, Kako? All right, stay tuned. This hour, we got some food for thought. You know, as I like to call it, though, thoughts about food. Okay? Stay tuned for that. And you know what? We also got some more feel-good island music for you. We got Sudden Rush, The Project, Langa Savia, Ray Vaughn, and right now some music from Fiji, Uncle Fiji. So stay tuned for it as we get through this 9 o'clock hour right here. You feel good. Island Music Station. It's KWXX. What's yes, sir. Mind?

0: Drew Daniels music, you feel good. Island Music Station, it's KWXX. Jamming out with Uncle Kama. How's it going, Kako? Right here in the middle of this 9 o'clock hour now, it's time for some food for thought. You know, as I like to call it though, thoughts about food. Okay? Here it is, tonight's food for thought. Getting us hungry, this 9 o'clock hour. What did you get mom for Mother's Day? Like food-related stuff. If you got something for mom food-related, what did you get her? Was it chocolates? Or was it like on lobster dinner? You know, what did you get mom for dinner? Or yeah, what did you get mom for dinner tonight? Let's call it that. How about that, okay? Let me know. 8-0-8-296-5-999 because still get time in the night and I gotta get my mom something. So let me know, all right? As we keep jamming out though tonight, we got some more Feel Good Island music this 9 o'clock hour. Ho'onu'a, Red Dragon, Anu Hea. Right now. Okay, so stay tuned. More music to come right here on KWXX. Love you, Mom.
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Sweet Wahine, you feel good. Island Music Station. It's KWXX. Jamming out with Uncle Kama here at this 9 o'clock hour. How's it going, Kako? Gonna let you guys know that...

0: Ray Jr. and KWXX present Rebel Soldiers live in concert for the Back to My Roots tour. And it comes to Hilo Saturday, June 13th at the Ho'olulu Complex behind the Afuksinen Civic Auditorium. 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Don't miss it, the long-awaited return of Rebel Soldiers to Hilo on Saturday, June 13th. Guaranteed to be another major rager. As we wrap up this 9 o'clock hour, let's take a short break and we'll come back to close it up with some music from Vika, Ellie Mack, and Natty Vibes, just to name a few. We'll head into the 10 o'clock hour. Non-stop music this Sunday evening for Mother's Day. Stay tuned. You feel good. 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It's KWXX. 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

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Uncle Kama now with you this 10 o'clock hour. Hope you guys are enjoying it this Mother's Day evening. As we head into it, this non-stop hour of Feel Good Island Music. We got some music from Vaughn Valentino, Mixja, Kimani Marley, Rebel Sojas, and Bob Marley. Right now, we got some Kalihi music. It can't get better than this. All right here on KWXX.

0: Kolohe Kai Music, it's what Aloha means. You feel good. Island Music Station. It's KWXX. Jamming out with Uncle Kama. How's it going, Kako? This 10 o'clock hour. Hey, let's take a short break and we'll head into this final hour this Sunday evening with You Live, You Learn. Stick around for that. Because if you don't know what that is, hey, you're going to learn soon. All right, to close up this 10 o'clock hour, though, we got some music from The Green, The Vitals, and The Fiji, Uncle Fiji, just to name a few. As you keep it moving here, stay tuned. Uncle Kama, jamming along with you guys. You feel good. Island Music Station. It's KWXX. Yes, sir.
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6: Hawaii Island residents are invited to attend one of several Talk Story sessions in May where the DLNR Division of Aquatic Resources will be seeking community input. 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

Who's That Girl? 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You feel good. 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Uncle Kama with you guys for this final hour of this Sunday, Mother's Day evening. I think I got everything in that intro correct. Yes, sir. Good intro. Perfect. First shot. One try. All right. Stay tuned for it. Oh, we got some You Live, You Learn coming up later this hour. And if you don't know what that is, hey, you go learn soon. So stay tuned. All right. And you know what? We also got some more Feel Good Island music to help us close out this 11 o'clock. This evening, in the 11 o'clock hour. And you know what? We'll continue it on for now. All right. We got some Jason Jazz Iglesias, some magic music. CLOC, and right now some music for the KKI Boys, Shining Star, right here on KWXX. Yes, sir.

Jason, Jazz, Iglesias, you feel good. Island Music Station, it's KWXX. Jamming out with Uncle Kama. How's it going, Kako? Right here in the middle of this 11 o'clock hour, which means it's time for You Live, You Learn. And if you don't know what it is, hey, you're going to learn right now. Basically, Uncle Kama going to come on here. I'm going to tell you a story or an experience I had. And you know what? It might not be the brightest moment of my life, but you know what? We all going to hear them. I mean, hopefully we can learn from them and all do better together. All right? Tonight's one. How many of you guys heard of an EDC before? It's called Everyday Carry, right? For me, my everyday carry is my backpack, because no matter where I go, I always have my backpack near me or in my car, and it carries like everything that I need. You know, my laptop, my iPads, my cell phone chargers, my headphones, my wired headphones, you know. And you know, today I realized that when I went out to dinner, and I was going to come here right after to the station for record, I forgot my headphones and my phone charger because it was in my backpack. And I didn't have my backpack because I thought, I'm just going for dinner. I don't need them, you know. So I had to go back home after dinner, right before I came here, and I had to grab my headphones and grab my charger out of my bag. And I realized, I don't need my bag. That's my second mistake, you know. First, I thought I never need my bag. I forgot stuff, right? Then I go back to grab the stuff I forgot. And I was like, I don't need my bag again. But I forgot stuff again. So you know what? Today's You Live, You Learn. You don't realize how much something important is to you until you need it most. And in this case, it's my phone charger, right? Because my phone was at 3% when I got home and I found my charger in my bag. And I came to the station and plugged him in. I was like, oh, just in time. All right. So let that sink in. And you know, you can apply it to anything in your life, no matter what. You know, you don't know how important something is to you until you need it most. Okay? I live so that you all can learn from me. And hopefully, we all don't forget our phone chargers. Yeah? Because if not, I'll be borrowing from someone. Someone gotta have one USB-C, yeah? All right. Let's wrap up this 11 o'clock hour with some more music. Some Tai Tai, Anu Hale, and Iration right now. And right now we got some pure Aloha music right here. You feel good. Island Music Station. Nah.

0: some Thai Thai music. You feel good. Island Music Station. It's KWXX. And that's going to do it for me, Uncle Kama. Mahalo for jamming out with me all the way to this midnight hour on this Sunday, Mother's Day evening. And you know what? We'll do it all again. Come next weekend. And you know what? Some Olivia Learns. More of those, because you know there's always going to be more of those. What's for dinner and some food for thought as well when we come back next week, Saturday. So you know what? Until then, I'll see you when I see you. And until that time comes, this is Uncle Kama. Hey, shoots then!
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Morning Sun, perfect track for this Aloha Monday morning. Kanaka Fire featuring Brada Hoods, reliving the weekend in Pahoa Town. It's right here with us. KWXX 101.5 Kona, 94.7 Hilokau. Welcome in, welcome back, Ohana. It is May 11th. Yeah, may we get you through the morning, of course. Mahalo to all of you for joining us. Yeah, Kat to join us a little later this morning. We are back together this morning after a action-packed, busy past Mother's Day weekend. But we celebrate our mamas every day past, whether they passed on and present. Yeah, the mamas, the aunties, the sisters, the daughters, the grandmamas, the hanai mamas, and all the single dads out there too. We never forget about all of you. 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Top floor, Lanihau Professional Center upstairs of KB Extreme this Foodie Friday. 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

RSP Ryan Hiraoka, his latest track called Show Me on this Aloha Monday, family, helping you recover from the weekend. Welcome back. Yeah, we got you with more chances for you to win as well. All kinds of concerts coming our way. Don't forget, Rebel Soldiers returns to Hilo. Yeah, Saturday, June 13th, Back to My Roots Tour, Ho'olulu Complex. That's the back parking lot of the Civic. Got a lot of questions. Yeah, where's that? Where

Where's that? Ho'olulu, yeah, that entire complex area, but specifically the back parking lot of the Civic in Hilo is where they will be Saturday, June 13th. You can be as well. TMRevents.net. Hope to make a winner out of you all week long. Akamai winners at 6:30 and 7:30. You got to stay tuned for all that and more. Get your birthday dedications in early. Our phone lines will open up at 6-808-296-5999. You can text that same number as well. Even if it's just to let us know, I'm listening from here, there, and everywhere. In return, it's Kona Zone. Kimie, Tita Kim, KWXX, morning.

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Anna V, love all of her music. Every time I think of Anna V or hear Anna V, I think of Janet Jackson, especially with the new Michael movie out. Too good, too good. Welcome back. Aloha Monday, May 11th. Early birds. Time to wake up. Let's go. Maybe you just pauhana on your way to work and school later this morning. Cousin Kuehu got you and Kat to join us. The Breakfast Luau reunited later this morning. For now, hey, keep us posted. You're the eyes and ears for us out there every weekday morning. So we appreciate you folks, yeah? To our first responders, to our teachers, faculty, and staff, to the class of 2026. Finish strong, seniors. You got this. A few weeks left, then onward and upward you go. We'll be with you every step of the way. Alongside all the best in feel-good island music, Common Kings, perfect for this brand new day. Aloha. Make nice Monday. 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

0: Welcome in and welcome back. Ohana, top of the 6 o'clock hour, 6:03 for your Aloha Monday. Welcome back, Kat.
1: Thank you. Good morning. Feels good to be back. But we want to thank our sponsor, Queen's Marketplace in Waikoloa. Queen's Marketplace. What is today? I don't even know what today's date is.
0: 11th.
1: Okay. So going on this weekend, this Saturday, you can check out their free Kanikapila concert going on. Live local music from Maka Gallinger.
0: I'm excited for this one.
1: Yeah. Featuring Eli Kaimilani.
0: Yeah.
1: Bring your ohana and enjoy. That's happening this Saturday, 6 p.m., Queen's Marketplace.
0: You don't want to miss out. Beautiful songwriter, beautiful ukulele player, her unique ukulele play style, versatility, powerful voice. Maka continues to create music that is true to who she is, and you can see it for yourself. Not only here on the airwaves, hear it for yourself here with us, but on Saturday in person.
1: So, okay.
0: Here we go. Not a work week, my friend. Monday.
1: Here we go, gang. You guys ready? I mean, you know, I feel like summer is upon us from the heat.
0: The weather. Yeah.
1: From the termites.
0: Yeah.
1: And from the sun coming up extra early.
0: Longer days. Yeah.
1: Longer days are upon us. There you go.
0: Big shout out to all of our seniors out there, the class of 2026, their support system, of course, parents, ohana, coming off of Mother's Day weekend, and all the teachers, faculty, and staff out there, final stretch.
1: I know, they must be counting down. The teachers especially, yeah.
0: So here we are, family, helping you get through this Aloha Monday. More chances for you to win. We had an action pack last week, Kat.
1: Yes, we did.
0: Concert giveaways coming up, so.
1: I know. Thanks for holding down the fort while I was gone.
0: Can do.
1: Yeah, but that was, okay. So what, I got to catch up with everything going on. What's going on this weekend?
0: And, totally.
1: Okay, I'll get into it, and then I'll, you know. Be with you guys once more.
0: Yeah, stay connected with us. Speaking of, 808-296-5999. Our phone lines are open here. We got music from Positive Motion coming up. For now, it's all about the vital.
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0: As promised, nothing but the best in feel-good island music. 612 Aloha Monday, Kat and Kwehu reunited. We are the station with Moinas more often.
1: Yes, we are. You hear that music, you know something's up, right?
0: Always.
1: We got two tickets to give away for the Rebel Soldiers concert.
0: Coming up Saturday, June 13th, Ho'olulu Complex. I know we got a lot of questions. Well, back parking lot of the Civic there at the Ho'olulu Complex. Again, Saturday, June 13th. Make sure you can go.
1: Okay, sounds good. You guys ready? I think lucky number seven.
0: Just like last week, family. If you haven't won with us, give us a call right here, right now. Caller number seven.
1: 808-296-5999. Two tickets to see Rebel Soldiers June 13th at the Ho'olulu Complex.
0: Another major region coming our way. 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
0: Good luck, family.

0: Right, yeah. Rebel Music, Back to My Roots Tour comes back to Hilo Saturday, June 13th. We found us a caller number 7.
1: Yes, Cindy. Cindy Kamakahi.
0: Right,
1: congratulations, Cindy. To you, and a guest gets to go see Rebel Soldiers live in concert June 13th.
0: Yeah, don't miss out. 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Want to get them before they're gone. Another major rage Saturday, June 13th at the Ho'olulu Complex, backside of the Civic in Hilo.
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0: Stand by, stay ready. Ohana, coming up in the news this 6 o'clock hour throughout this May 11th. Nahale Makua, a 140-unit affordable workforce rental housing community in Waikoloa Village, was recently dedicated with a traditional Maile Lei Untying Ceremony led by Kumuke Alaching. More details coming up in our news today. From Waikoloa to Hilo, the Department of Public Works will be conducting pavement overlay work on Waianue Nue in front of the Hilo Benioff Medical Center. Heads up today and tomorrow from 8 a.m. to noon. More details throughout our news today. Also coming up in the news, Hawaii Island Police renewing their request for information regarding 43-year-old Earl Kekuanao Ahind, local fisherman known as Oa, who was last known to have launched his vessel in the South Point area in Kau on Monday, April 7, 2025. All those mixed plate news stories and more news. It's Aloha Monday.
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3: Mustang.
1: Mustang. Yes, Mustang. It is a Mustang.
2: Mustang Shelby.
1: Who is this on the phone?
3: This is Carrie.
2: Hi, Carrie.
1: Hey, Carrie, how are you doing today?
3: Great. On my way to drop the cakes off at school.
1: All right. The cakey. Well, you guys be safe on the road. And we thank you for listening. But yeah, the Ford Mustang is what Carol Shelby helped to design.
2: That was my dream car at one point.
1: Me too. I want a Mustang. Red one. You know, just like bright red.
2: That was the dream car, yeah.
1: Now I'm like, no.
2: Oh, no. I don't fit.
1: Cannot fit. Exactly. The grocery's not going to fit. The grandkids not going to fit. Anyway, Carrie, congratulations. You got yourself that $25 KB Extreme play card, okay?
3: Mahalo.
2: Right there for the cakey. Carrie, you tell everybody out there what station just made you our Akamai winner.
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2: Right there for the Mustang.
1: Yep, that's what he helped to design, man. But yeah, he passed away at 89. Of course, it would take a race car driver to be able to decide what car
2: makes sense.
1: You know, looks nice and runs well. But yeah, he helped to design it. 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
1: And more concerts, yep. I tell you. We just gave away this morning two tickets to see Rebel Soldiers live in concert. But it's the Back to My Roots tour, Saturday, June 13th at the Ho'olulu Complex behind the Fukushinen Civic Auditorium. 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You want to get those? Don't miss the long-awaited return of Rebel Soldiers to Hilo Saturday, June 13th. Guaranteed to be another major rager.
0: 6:46 Ohana, another quick break to pit of bills. 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

0: Esa, Sister Roby, 652. Love you for waking up with us, Kat. And ku'ehu this Aloha Monday.
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0: Mahalo, Kat. Good morning, family. The Department of Public Works will be conducting pavement overlay work on Waianuenue Avenue in front of the Hilo Benioff Medical Center today and tomorrow. Heads up, from 8 a.m. to noon. Work will occur near the ambulance entrance to the emergency room and extend to the area just below the hospital's upper parking lot. A one-lane traffic closure will be in effect during work hours. Traffic control measures, including message boards, are already in place to notify motorists in advance. Motorists, you're advised to expect delays, use caution when traveling through the area, and allow for extra travel time. News out of Waikoloa, Nahale Makua, of 140-unit affordable workforce rental housing community in Waikoloa Village, was recently dedicated with a traditional Le Maile Antayin ceremony led by Kumuki Alaching. The new community, located at 68-3491 Iwikuamo'o Drive, feels the strong demand for affordable housing for those working in the Waikoloa area. Developed by Pacific Housing Assistance Corporation, the community sits on 10.3 acres of Hawaii County land and includes a mix of 1, 2, and 3-bedroom units, along with a resident manager's unit, serving households earning up to 140% of the area median income. More than 90% of the units are currently leased. In other news, Hawaii Island Police are renewing their request for information regarding 43-year-old Earl Kikuanaoa Hind, a local fisherman known as Oa, who was last known to have launched his vessel in the South Point area in Kau'u on Monday, April 7, 2025.

0: parked near the South Point boat ramp area. Despite search efforts by the Hawaii County Fire Department, U.S. Coast Guard, and numerous volunteers, Hind and his vessel remain missing. Police ask anyone with information on Hind's whereabouts or the location of his vessel to contact the police department's non-emergency number, 808-935-3311. Ohana family, those are your news stories for this Aloha Monday.
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0: How's it looking out there, my friend?
1: Hilo side, we got scattered showers today, mainly before noon. Partly sunny with a high near 79. Wind 6 to 10 miles per hour. Kailua Kona side, we got isolated showers afternoon. Sunny with a high near 86. Calm winds today, 5 to 8 miles per hour. Pahala, though, sunny. High near 83, but breezy today with winds from 17 to 22 miles per hour.
0: Whoa.
1: Winds could gust as high as 31 miles per hour in Pahala.
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0: Cousins, ohana, if you're celebrating your laha now, your birthday on this May 11th, you also celebrate it with pop singer Sabrina Carpenter.
1: Hey.
0: Yeah, she starred as Maya on the Disney Channel series Girl Meets World. She released her debut EP, Can't Blame a Girl for Trying, in 2024, Eyes Wide Open 2015, Evolution, I'm sorry, 2014, Can't Blame a Girl for Trying. And then Eyes Wide Open 2015, Evolution 2016, and then Short and Sweet in 2024, which won her the Grammy for Best Pop Vocal Album in 2025. Espresso and more. Sabrina Carpenter, 27 today.
1: All right. Out of the NFL, Cam Newton celebrates his birthday. Heisman Trophy winning quarterback at Auburn shattered 9 rookie records with the Carolina Panthers after being drafted first overall in 2011. He was named NFL MVP for the 2015 season, and he helped lead the Panthers to Super Bowl 50 in 2016.
0: Yeah.
1: 2020, he signed a one-year deal with the New England Patriots. Cam Newton, 37 years young today.
0: Tim Blake Nelson, actor and director who had a leading role as Delmar in the satire film Oh Brother, Where Art Thou? Fantastic Four, he was in The Incredible Hulk, Lincoln, and Holes. I remember him in Holes with Shia LaBeouf. Tim Blake Nelson is 62 today.
1: Movie actress Pam Ferris. I remember her as she was, what was her name? Oh, Mrs. Trunchbull in Matilda.
0: Matilda!
1: And then she was Aunt Marge in Harry Potter and the Prisoner of Azkaban. She was Aunt Marge. We were like,
0: that smile, lady. Wow.
1: She's 78 years young today.
0: Her name is Pam, you guys.
1: Yeah.
0: How nice.
1: Right? Yeah, I know.
0: What a nice name. I think that's all I got. Anybody else, guys?
1: No, that's it for me. All right, we got local celebrities. Nadine Bright celebrating her birthday today. And Ilima Pakani celebrating her birthday. Happy birthday.
0: Ilima.
1: Kenworth Apuk. Kenworth, 9 years young over there at Kanu'oka'aina in Waimea.
0: All right.
1: Kenworth, happy 9th birthday from Nama, Papa, Mom, Dad, Levi, Lane, Bo, and the rest of the Waimea Ohana. Wishing you a happy birthday. Also, happy birthday to Leanne Young. Happy birthday, Leanne. Pastor Tim Souza over there at Solid Rock. Happy birthday from Linda. Wishing you a happy birthday. Kainoa Silva, 11 years young.
0: Kainoa.
1: From Liam, Ellie, Uncle Roy, and Tita. They say, love you, stay out of trouble, Kainoa. Happy birthday. So happy birthday to you.
0: We got belated birthday shout outs to brother Daryl McCollum, who celebrated yesterday. This comes from your Barir Ohana and Mama Myra. Happy belated birthday to Daryl. Today we got to say happy second birthday to baby Hilina'i Botelo.
1: Aww.
0: Hilina'i. Ha'oli laha now from the breakfast luau, and especially with love from your ohana. Uncle Clay came to visit us this morning. Got to say happy birthday. Palala Cragen. Kekai Tabuyo Kahele.

0: golden birthday, turning 11 on the 11th today, bro.
1: Oh, nice.
0: Goes to Kiao Elementary, his last year there, and he plays basketball for Hoopstream, especially from your mom and dad, Janice and Jason, your palalas, your brothers, Kyle, Colton, and Kobe, Mama Natty, Papa Ponzo, Mama Terry, Papa Clay, and all of your tabuyo, kahele, ohana, Kregen. Happy, happy birthday, and especially from your basketball, ohana, as well. Happy 11th. Right on.
1: What a good age.
0: Everybody growing up.
1: Happy
0: so fast.
1: Birthday. Yeah, and we got an anniversary to Sharon and Sheldon Medalia.
0: Wow.
1: Sharon and Sheldon, happy anniversary with love from your Elepani.
0: Right on. Happy birthday to Hoku Enriquez, love the brown, ohana, and all of your nieces and nephews. Have a great day at work. Happy birthday to our kumu from high school as well, our ohana kamehameha, Lane Richards. Got to spend some time with him recently.
1: Hey, happy birthday.
0: On Oahu. But sending love as always. Kumu Richards, we love you so much. From us to you, anybody that we missed, keiki tuku puna.

0: How only la ha now? Kim Souza, Pastor Kim Souza this morning.
1: Oh, Kim Souza. Okay, happy birthday.
0: Happy birthday, Pastor Kim.
1: Happy birthday from all of us here. 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They will reopen tomorrow.
0: We got to send belated birthday blessings in our Ohana Keo Kaha to Uncle Pat. Uncle Fat Pat celebrated over the weekend.
1: Oh, yay.
0: Kahawai Ola'a.
1: Oh, nice.
0: And as well as this gentleman here, the late and great Oniwan Fiji. His heavenly birthday was yesterday.
1: Oh, wow. Okay.
0: May 10th. So here we go. Some Fiji ahead of some news headlines and more chances for you to win this hour right here with us.
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0: Only one, George Brooks V. Koso, Fiji's heavenly birthday yesterday, and to all of you celebrating on this Aloha Monday, happy birthday.
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0: Coming up in the news, this 7 o'clock hour, Nahale Makua, a 140-unit affordable workforce rental housing community in Waikoloa Village, was recently dedicated with a traditional Le Maile Antayin ceremony led by Kumuki Alaching. We'll talk more about it today. We got news out of Hilo. Heads up, the Department of Public Works will be conducting pavement overlay work on Waianue Nue Avenue in front of the Hilo Benioff Medical Center today and tomorrow, beginning shortly at 8 a.m. to noon. Plus, Hawaii Island Police are renewing their request for information regarding 43-year-old Earl Kikuanaoa Hind, local fisherman known as Oa, was last known to have launched his vessel from Kalae, South Point, Kau area, Monday, April 7, 2025. More updates to that story and more news this Aloha Monday.
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0: How's it looking today, the weather?
1: Pahala. You got sunny skies with a high near 83. Breezy, though, with winds 17 to 22 miles per hour in the morning. Winds could gust as high as 31 miles per hour. Kailua Kona, isolated showers afternoon. Sunny with a high near 86. Calm winds 5 to 8 miles per hour. And Hilo side, scattered showers mainly before noon. Partly sunny with a high near 79. Winds 6 to 10 miles per hour.
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1: 7:26. She's always tuned in, by the way. She said she's tuned in from Kealakekua.
0: Wow.
1: Weekday mornings here with us.
0: Yes.
1: Hello, Tita.
0: I love her.
1: We're already planning.
0: Come visit
1: your...
0: us.
1: Exactly. Yes. You know what? Always invited,
0: personal
1: Tita.
0: Personal invite. Come visit us.
1: Always invited. Yeah. Stand-up comedian, you're invited. Family, speaking of invitations, yeah. Tumua returns to our Big Island for his Dasal tour. Live in Kona at the Outrigger Kona Resort and Spa Ballroom, Saturday, July 11th. Literally 1 month from, 2 months from today. Saturday, July 11th in Kona. And two shows in Hilo, July 25th at the Grand Naniloa Crown Room. 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
0: All right. Sounds good. We're minutes away from our morning quiz question and your chance to win the Cat and Kuehu Breakfast Luau shirt. We have sizes large and extra large left, I believe.
1: So if it's not for you, maybe somebody in the Ohana, your keiki out there. Okay. Music of Ekolu, straight out of Maui after the break on the station with more winners more often.
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1: Hi, what is your answer?
2: It is the Angry Birds.
1: Sorry, we're having technical issues with our phone.
3: Okay, who is this on the
4: phone? Who is this?
5: Kevin.
3: All right, Kevin. Right on. Angry Birds.
1: Angry Birds is correct, Kevin. So you got yourself the Kad and Kuehu Breakfast Luau shirt, okay?
5: Okay.
1: All right.
3: Got the kinky on the phone this morning. Hey, thank you for waking up with us.
1: All right. Thanks for tuning in.
3: You tell everybody out there, family, what station just made your Akamai winner.
5: KWXA.
3: All right, yeah, brother. Kevin.
1: Sorry, we was having issues. Wasn't your fault, Kevin. It was our fault. But
3: Landline the phone.
1: Yeah.
3: Angry Birds.
1: New phone. We're still learning how to use this phone.
3: I almost forgot about the Angry Birds.
1: Angry Birds.
3: The game, yeah.
1: Yeah, made its debut. Imagine that. What started out as a game on your phone now became this huge movie with multiple

0: multiple, I mean, just a lot of actors, yeah. Big names too. We're talking about people like, who was in there? Maya Rudolph from SNL.
1: Hilarious,
0: right?
1: Yeah.
0: Keegan-Michael Key from Key & Peele. Bill Hader, also from SNL.
1: Yeah, yeah.
0: Josh Gad, he was Olaf.
1: Right.
0: Yeah, Olaf.
1: Frozen, yeah.
0: And then Peter Dinklage from Game of Thrones was on it. Jason Sudeikis was in it.
1: I can imagine the behind
0: Kate
1: the scenes.
0: McKinnon. Sean Penn voiced it also. Like all these names were voices of the various angry
1: Somebody
0: birds.
1: Somebody woke up one day and said, I have an idea.
0: Right? I know.
1: Slingshot
0: I love
1: birds
0: that.
1: And next thing you know, movie.
0: Right? That was so so smart. So creative too. 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
1: Mahalo anui to our morning quiz question sponsors and congrats to our akamai winners.
0: Yeah, earlier we had Carrie and just now we had Kevin.
1: Kat and Kwehu reunited. Kat, we're making another Foodie Friday winner out of one of them out there this coming Friday. Yeah, this past Friday, I should say. Brooke Derby is our latest winner of Foodie Fridays.
0: Hey.
1: Brooke won a $150 gift certificate to Ola Brew Hilo this past Friday. And the winning continues all week this week. $150 gift card from Chubby's Diner inside of KB Extreme here in Kailua, Kona. You can enter right now. 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Check out our socials. Again, once per day. Today, tomorrow, all the way to this Friday. And come the end of the week, we'll announce our next winner. That $150 gift card from Chubby's Diner could be yours. Best of luck, family.
0: All right, good luck. Well, somebody has to win it, so might as well enter. Could be you.
1: Calling out of foodies.
0: Yeah. Love that.
1: On this Aloha Monday, we get you safely. If you're not already on your way to work in school, keep us posted. You're the eyes and ears for us out there in our community as well. 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
0: Mahalo, Kat. Good morning, family, and national news. The National Transportation Safety Board says it is gathering information about the evacuation of a Frontier Airlines plane after it hit a person on the runway at Denver International Airport during takeoff. The Frontier Airlines flight from Denver to Los Angeles reported the incident late Friday night. Frontier Airlines stated that smoke was reported in the cabin, leading pilots to abort takeoff. Passengers were evacuated via slides and taken to the terminal. An airport spokesperson said 12 passengers suffered minor injuries and 5 were taken to hospitals, and some passengers described issues with the evacuation. News closer to home, out of Waikoloa, Nahalimakua, a 140-unit affordable workforce rental housing community in Waikoloa Village, was recently dedicated with a traditional Lei Maile untying ceremony led by Kumuki Alaching. The new community, located at 68-349

0: 91 Iwikuamo'o Drive feels the strong demand for affordable housing for those working in the Waikoloa area. Developed by Pacific Housing Assistance Corporation, the community sits on 10.3 acres of Hawaii County land and includes a mix of 1, 2, and 3-bedroom units, along with a resident manager's unit serving households earning up to 140% of the area median income. More than 90% of the units are currently leased. And the Department of Public Works, heads up, will be conducting pavement overlay work today on Waianuenue Avenue in front of the Hilo Benioff Medical Center today and tomorrow from 8 a.m. to noon. Work will occur near the ambulance entrance to the emergency room and extend to the area just below the hospital's upper parking lot. A one-lane traffic closure will be in effect during work hours. Traffic control measures, including message boards, are already in place to notify motorists in advance. Motorists are advised to expect delays, use caution when traveling through the area, and allow extra travel time. And Hawaii Island Police are renewing their request for information regarding 43-year-old Earl Kikuano Ahind, a local fisherman known as Oa, who was last known to have launched his vessel from the South Point area Monday, April 7, 2025. Hind is described as Hawaiian, 6 feet tall, 180 pounds with brown hair and hazel eyes. His vessel, Makalapua'o Nalani, is described as a 21-foot force with a 2-foot extension, featuring a white hull and light blue cabin and powered by twin outboard motors. Hind is known to fish in waters off South Point and the South Kona area. It was previously reported that Hind and his boat were last observed offshore Wednesday, April 9, 2025, around 12 noon, near the Miloli'i area, heading north. Police ask anyone with information on Hind's whereabouts or the location of his vessel to please contact the police department's non-emergency number, 808-935-3311. Ohana family, those are your news stories for this Aloha Monday.
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0: Looking like a nice day outside.
1: Yeah, Hilo side, we got scattered showers mainly before noon. Partly sunny with a high near 79, wind 6 to 10 miles per hour. Kailua Kona, isolated showers afternoon. Sunny with a high near 86, winds 5 to 8 miles per hour. Pahala, sunny with a high near 83. Breezy though, winds 17 to 22 miles per hour in the morning. Winds could gust as high as 31 miles per hour.
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1: Yeah.
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0: KWXX 101.5, Kona 94.7, Hilo and Kau as we round out this 7 o'clock hour. Shoutouts on this Aloha Monday to our Big Island Hawaii Youth Soccer Association for spring 2026. We got to send love and aloha and a huge congratulations to our U12 Kona Supersonics girls who won first place yesterday. Our champions won first place. Played in Hilo yesterday and officially our BIH YSA champions.
1: Nice.
0: Big shout out to these young girls. There they are, Kat. Yeah.
1: Oh, I love that picture. Look at that.
0: Champs. U12, Kona Supersonics girls. Big shout out to all of you girls, the hard work and the dedication. Of course, to the coaches, the support system. Yeah,
1: all
0: of
1: our ohana. Smiles. I love that picture.
0: They say the grind was real, but the payoff is pure gold.
1: I love it.
0: These girls have been putting in the work all season long, tough practices, an endless heart. Yesterday, they turned that hustle into a symphony of teamwork, grit, and a trophy.
1: Nice.
0: Big congratulations. Team spirit there. Hard work paid off. Our U12 Kona Supersonics girls officially, again, the BIH YSA champions. Our niece Kala and, of course, her parents, cousin Jessie and Ide, and the coaches and all of the girls and their ohana.
1: Oh,
0: big congratulations again.
1: Yeah, I love when we can announce things like this.
0: Same,
1: if you guys have like a team that did well, you know, brought home a championship. We don't know unless you guys tell us. So, yeah. Let us know what's
0: going
1: on.
0: Sons, daughters, nieces, nephews across our island home. Kona side, Hilo side, Kau.
1: Yeah, thank you.
0: 808-296-5999. Music of Kanaka Fai and Brotherhoods. 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
0: 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Congrats, girls.
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0: Wakanika hola e valu. Just like that, we're back 8:01 inside this the 8 o'clock hour. Aloha, make nice Monday. Big shout out to Minute Stop.
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0: Every Aloha Monday, we share with you an Ola Lono Eau, a Hawaiian proverb to keep us rooted and grounded and ready for the work week ahead. Today, this Ola Lono Eau number 274 takes us to the island of Oahu.
1: Okay.
0: It says, Eha mau makani maiawa ne'i. Eha mau makani maiawa ne'i. Hush, lest the wind arise. Okay. Number 274, Eha mau. Hold your silence or trouble will come to us. When the people went to gather pearl oysters at Pu'uloa, that's the traditional name of what we call Pearl Harbor today. Yeah, they're on Oahu, Pu'uloa. They did so in silence, for they believed that if they spoke, a gust of wind would ripple the water and the oysters would vanish.
1: Oh, wow.
0: Okay. Hush, lest the wind arise.
1: Mm-hmm.
0: Okay, so take heed, take advice on a deeper level there, to taste your words before you spit them out.
1: Mm-hmm,
0: speak life into other people. That's a deeper meaning behind of that.
1: Mm-hmm.
0: To all of our kanaka lava'i'a out there that go holo holo, the same applies when speaking of i'a. So same as with the people at Pu'uloa, they're on Oahu. Yeah, ha mo, hush, lest the oysters vanish.
1: Wow, I like that.
0: You don't want your next opportunity, your next oyster to vanish, to disappear. You had a deeper meaning. The kauna behind that Ola Lono Eau, again, number 274. Eha mau makani mai awa ne'i. Speak good things, surround yourself with the right people, in the right places, so that the right oyster will come your way, and that oyster will have the big pearl inside.
1: Oh, yes,
0: pearl.
1: Like my mama always used to say, think before you talk.
0: Exactly. Right there. Yeah. Growing up. Think before you speak. Think before you talk. Exactly.
1: All right. Our Kanaka Minute brought to you by our friends at Pono's Used Cars. 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
0: A mele that takes us to the island of Oahu today. The traditional name of Diamond Head is Leahi, a mele composed by Anake Mary, Pula'a Robbins, and John Noble, the rising star of Mamala. It'll take us, this mele will take us all around Oahu, but especially in that area, the festive crowd at the mouth of the harbor there. And just praising our place names, such as Leahi there on Oahu. So, from the pen of Mama Tina, Ka'apana, and the Hui Ohana right here on your Feel Good Island Music Station.
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0: Aloha kakahiaka.

0: Mama Tina, ka'apana our ohana there in Puna. And the hui ohana on that one. Taking us to Oahu to Leahi and back 8:15 this Aloha Monday.
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0: Speaking of details, coming up this 8 o'clock hour in our news today, the National Transportation Safety Board says it is gathering information about the evacuation of a Frontier Airlines plane after it hit a person on the runway at Denver International Airport during takeoff. Alongside news closer to home happening now till noon today and tomorrow, the Department of Public Works conducting pavement overlay work on Waianuenue Avenue in front of the Hilo Benioff Medical Center. That again is today and tomorrow, 8 a.m. to noon. More updates this hour. Plus, Nahale Makua, a 140-unit affordable workforce rental housing community in Waikoloa Village, was recently dedicated with a traditional Lei Maile untying ceremony led by Kumu Ke Ala Ching. All those news stories and more news coming up this Aloha Monday.
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0: Mahalo for keeping us company as we help you recover from the Mother's Day weekend right into Monday and another work week ahead.
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0: Foi fora lá, foi fora lá. 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
1: Oh, I love it.
0: Monday family, welcome back. It's Kari Kwehu, the Breakfast Luau, 8:22. We're reuniting this morning and reminding you that coming up this Friday, already talking about Friday and the weekend, Kona Brewing Hawaii presents Wavy Sink or Swim Tour. They just dropped a brand new album, by the way. Big shout out to our Big Island boys.
1: Nice.
0: Kala'i Pomeroy, Jay Shaw. You can see them live in concert. Also in concert this Friday night, Leva, Brother Leva, and the Steppas. It's all going down at the King Kamehameha Hotel. And a very special give back concert, by the way. It's a benefit for those still recovering from the Kona low storms.
1: Oh, nice.
0: So okay. That again is this Friday. Get your tickets now at shop.konabrewinghawaii.com.
1: All right, sounds good. Coming up this hour, our feel-good story talks about how a designer turns a late mom's clothes into a jacket liner for her son. So he can still have her
0: upcycling.
1: Surrounding him.
0: That.
1: Yeah,
0: yeah.
1: So that's coming up a little bit later.
0: Plus more of the best in Feel Good Island Music. Speaking of the Steppas and some Morgan Heritage and more of what you want to hear at 808-296-5999.
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0: Hawaii Island residents are invited to attend one of several Talk Story sessions in May where the DLNR Division of Aquatic Resources will be seeking community input. 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

0: Website at dlnr.hawaii.gov/holomua.
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0: As signs promised, the music of Morgan Heritage, we're KWXX, the station with more winners, more often. Karen Cuehu here. 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
1: All right. Our feel-good story for today, this hour anyway, talks about how a Wisconsin clothing designer went viral after turning a grieving man's late mother's clothes into something he can wear every day. 25-year-old Mason Wagner, who runs a small design company called Good Natured, was approached by a man named Eric, whose mother had recently passed away. Eric had a collection of her clothing he couldn't bear to part with and wanted to find a way to keep her close. So Mason, 25 now, 25 young guy, after consulting with his grandmother, a lifelong quilter, they came up with the idea of piecing together her garments together as a hidden lining of a jacket.
0: Wow.
1: Okay.
0: Wow.
1: So it took about 10 hours to work out how to make the fabrics of different weights and textures lie flat. The jacket's exterior was chosen in a color evoking water. So they told him, you know, choose a jacket on the outside. The color is blue, you know, to reflect Eric's mom's love of the ocean. Eric, and they lined the inside of the jacket
0: with her clothes,
1: with pieces of her clothing.
0: Wow.
1: So Eric now wears it regularly. He told Mason, "It feels like I have her close to me," and added that one commenter captured it perfectly when they said, "Her clothing is on the inside, so it's like she's giving him a hug."
0: Yeah, permanent hug.
1: I love that feel-good story. That's creative. That's
0: healing.
1: That's healing. Yeah. And you know what? That'll give a lot of other designers or seamstress or people to do clothing that would, you know, would turn to who would want this also.
0: Keeping their legacy alive. Yeah. We do that with jewelry.
1: Yes, yes.
0: I've seen people make pillows nowadays in 2026, make pillows of people's photos.
1: Yeah.
0: But now they're literal clothing.
1: I know. So I thought that was really cool.
0: That's a good way to upcycle, recycle too.
1: Yes.
0: Instead of just giving it away.
1: Yep, yep, yeah. Wow, and he didn't want to give it away, but now he has her with him always.
0: Healing for Eric. Yeah. Right on. And anyone grieving a loss recently. Our aloha to all of you. Your first of two feel-good news stories, 841 family. We take you to the south side. Got some ka'u music and full news after the break.
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0: Surf's up.
1: Surf's up for the South Side. Uncle D, Demetrius Oliveira, Leka Gravella, some throwback Monday. The surf is up. The wind is up on the South Side too. Whoa.
2: Oh, surf's
1: we'll keep
2: up.
1: Keep you posted. Yeah.
2: Okay. 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
1: Mahalo, Kat. Good morning, family, and national news. The National Transportation Safety Board says it is gathering information about the evacuation of a Frontier Airlines plane after it hit a person on the runway at Denver International Airport during takeoff. The Frontier Airlines flight from Denver to Los Angeles reported the incident late Friday night. Frontier Airlines stated that smoke was reported in the cabin, leading pilots to abort takeoff. Passengers were evacuated via slides and taken to the terminal. An airport spokesperson said 12 passengers suffered minor injuries and 5 were taken to hospitals, and some passengers described issues with the evacuation. News closer to home, out of Waikoloa, Nahalimakua, a 140-unit affordable workforce rental housing community in Waikoloa Village, was recently dedicated with a traditional Lei Maile untying ceremony led by Kumuki Alaching. The new community, located at 68-3491 Ivukua Mo'o Drive, feels the strong demand for affordable housing for those working in the Waikoloa area. Developed by Pacific Housing Assistance Corporation, the community sits on 10.3 acres of Hawaii County land and includes a mix of 1, 2, and 3-bedroom units, along with a resident manager's unit serving households earning up to 140% of the area median income. More than 90% of the units are currently leased. And the Department of Public Works, heads up, will be conducting pavement overlay work today on Waianuenue Avenue in front of the Hilo Benioff Medical Center today and tomorrow from 8 a.m. to noon. Work will occur near the ambulance entrance to the emergency room and extend to the area just below the hospital's upper parking lot. A one-lane traffic closure will be in effect during work hours. Traffic control measures, including message boards, are already in place to notify motorists in advance. Motorists are advised to expect delays, use caution when traveling through the area, and allow extra travel time. And Hawaii Island Police are renewing their request for information regarding 43-year-old Earl Kikuano Ahind, a local fisherman known as Oa, who was last known to have launched his vessel from the South Point area Monday, April 7, 2025. Hind is described as Hawaiian, 6 feet tall, 180 pounds with brown hair and hazel eyes. His vessel, Makalapuao Nalani, is described as a 21-foot force with a 2-foot extension, featuring a white hull and light blue cabin and powered by twin outboard motors. Hind is known to fish in waters off South Point and the South Kona area. It was previously reported that Hind and his boat were last observed offshore Wednesday, April 9, 2025, around 12 noon, near the Miloli'i area, heading north. Police ask anyone with information on Hind's whereabouts or the location of his vessel to please contact the police department's non-emergency number, 808-935-3311. Ohana family, those are your news stories for this Aloha Monday.
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1: 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Big Island Boys here, Jay Shaw, Kala'i Pomeroy. It's Wavy.
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1: 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Good morning.

0: You can see them live in concert this Friday night, King Kamehameha Hotel. All the proceeds, by the way, to support Kona Low Storm recovery efforts. 21 and over only, all presented by Kona Brewing Hawaii. It's wavy as we wavy goodbye to 8 o'clock. There it goes.
1: I know. Bye. Yeah. Bye, 8 o'clock hour. Okay, see you
0: later. Not a special event coming up in just about a month here. Ray Jr. KWXX presents Rebel Soldiers. We made a win out of Cindy this morning. 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Guaranteed to be another major rager.
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0: Okay, all right. Let's see. Coming up this hour, our final feel-good story, we'll talk about how a hand transplant recipient meets the mother of the donor. You know, wow. Those are always emotional, and yeah, so we'll have that story coming up a little bit later.
1: Things we take for granted. 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Waking up, of course, mobility and the ability. So we'll talk more about it. Plus, share more feel-good island music with you. 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
0: Mahalo, Kat. Good morning, family, and national news. The National Transportation Safety Board says it is gathering information about the evacuation of a Frontier Airlines plane after it hit a person on the runway at Denver International Airport during takeoff. The Frontier Airlines flight from Denver to Los Angeles reported the incident late Friday night. Frontier Airlines stated that smoke was reported in the cabin, leading pilots to abort takeoff. Passengers were evacuated via slides and taken to the terminal. An airport spokesperson said 12 passengers suffered minor injuries and 5 were taken to hospitals, and some passengers described issues with the evacuation. News closer to home, out of Waikoloa, Nahalimakua, a 140-unit affordable workforce rental housing community in Waikoloa Village, was recently dedicated with a traditional Lei Maile untying ceremony led by Kumuki Alaching. The new community, located at 68-3491 Ivukua Mo'o Drive, feels the strong demand for affordable housing for those working in the Waikoloa area. Developed by Pacific Housing Assistance Corporation, the community sits on 10.3 acres of Hawaii County land and includes a mix of 1-, 2-, and 3-bedroom units, along with a resident manager's unit serving households earning up to 140% of the area median income. More than 90% of the units are currently leased. And the Department of Public Works, heads up, will be conducting pavement overlay work today on Waianuenue Avenue in front of the Hilo Benioff Medical Center today and tomorrow from 8 a.m. to noon. Work will occur near the ambulance entrance to the emergency room and extend to the area just below the hospital's upper parking lot. A one-lane traffic closure will be in effect during work hours. Traffic control measures, including message boards, are already in place to notify motorists in advance. Motorists are advised to expect delays, use caution when traveling through the area, and allow extra travel time. And Hawaii Island Police are renewing their request for information regarding 43-year-old Earl Kikuano Ahind, a local fisherman known as Oa, who was last known to have launched his vessel from the South Point area Monday, April 7, 2025. Hind is described as Hawaiian, 6 feet tall, 180 pounds with brown hair and hazel eyes. His vessel, Makalapua Naalani, is described as a 21-foot force with a 2-foot extension, featuring a white hull and light blue cabin and powered by twin outboard motors. Hind is known to fish in waters off South Point and the South Kona area. It was previously reported that Hind and his boat were last observed offshore Wednesday, April 9, 2025, around 12 noon, near the Miloli'i area, heading north. Police ask anyone with information on Hind's whereabouts or the location of his vessel to please contact the police department's non-emergency number, 808-935-3311. Ohana family, those are your news stories for this Aloha Monday.
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0: 9:33 Aloha Monday, May 11th, family. In just a few days, we'll be mid-month here. We're just a few moments away from your final feel-good news story.
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0: Yes, sir.

0: our good brother and friend, Lopaka Roots. Blue clear skies ahead for us this summer season, I'm sure. It's been hot. It's been hella villa.
1: It has been.
0: Humid at
1: goodness,
0: times.
1: Yes. You know,
0: but we're thankful for any weather, but wow.
1: Yeah, and the sun comes up earlier, makes you feel like you're late.
0: Totally. 7:30, sun is still going down, but it's the season, family. May 11th, Aloha Monday. We're live and direct in Hilo at 11:45. 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
1: All right. Our final feel-good story for today talks about how Jackie Kirwan lost her 33-year-old daughter, Georgie, in England last year after complications from a congenital brain condition that caused lifelong debilitating seizures. Wow. But a miracle allowed Jackie to feel the touch of her hand again. Georgie had signed up for the organ donor register at the age of 17. When she passed away, a hospital nurse explained that limb donations were an option alongside organs. Georgie's left hand was transplanted to Kim Smith, a woman who had lost all four limbs to sepsis while on vacation in Spain back in 2017. So after Kim sent Jackie a heartfelt letter asking to meet, because she's like, thank you so much, right? Mm-hmm. The two women got together at the end of March in their first face-to-face meeting, where both were in tears. She said, when I first heard it, I thought it was my phone going off, Jackie said. She described the meeting as unreal. Kim said it felt like a thank you could never be quite enough. Like,
0: how do I repay that?
1: No, yes,
0: yeah,
1: right.
0: Exactly.
1: So Jackie said she believed Georgie would be thrilled to know what her hand has done for someone else's life. Imagine, can you imagine your child, your daughter, she passes away, but her limb, her hand gets donated to another woman.
0: Somebody in need.
1: You meet this person and you get to hold their hand and it's your daughter's hand. That's, gosh. I was like, this is crazy. But
0: emotional,
1: I hear of,
0: for sure.
1: I hear of so many people that they lose a loved one. They donate the organs to somebody. They meet the person that saved, you know, that their loved one.
0: We've heard of heart transplant. We've heard of kidney transplant. But in this case, hand.
1: A hand. So she got to hold her daughter's hand again. Wow, but I was like, that is so touching. Yes.
0: Your final feel-good news story.
1: Oh, things we take for granted. Yeah?
0: I know.
1: Yeah.
0: Mobility and ability to see, to feel, to smell, to touch.
1: Yeah.
0: Pa'ani Pila, after the break, in words that wait to wrap up our time together.
1: Kat and Kwehu on your Feel Good Island Music Station.
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0: Classic Pani Pila right there. It's Karen Kuweho, the station with more winners, more often 9 of 46. Sad to say, though, our time together is coming to a close.
1: Yes, it is. But we will not leave you empty. We'll fill you first with some words with weight.
0: Just came across something that says here, tomorrow isn't promised.
1: Mm-hmm. Yeah,
0: tomorrow isn't promised to any of us. So follow what lights you up. Rock that new hairstyle. Wear the outfit you've been saving for a special occasion. Create the idea. Say the thing. And take a chance on love.
1: Oh, yeah. Wow.
0: Right there.
1: Say the thing.
0: Say the thing. Yeah. Don't wait to say what you need to say. Do what you need to do, family, Koleana. Yeah. Work hard, of course. That's important. But don't forget to enjoy life at the same time.
1: So
0: a friendly reminder that tomorrow isn't promised. Every day we're able to wake up. First blessing of the day is, yeah, opening our eyes, taking that first breath in, and then, of course, everything else that follows, like joining us here on the radio.
1: So many times I hear people say that when they lose a loved one, it's mm-hmm. like, shoulda, woulda, coulda, I shoulda told them, you know, we ended on bad terms.
0: There's been a lot of grief in our community lately. Yeah.
1: I shoulda spent more time, mm-hmm. you know, mm-hmm. like, yeah.
0: Had I just done, had I just went, had I just said.
1: Yeah, tomorrow isn't promised. Yeah.
0: So again, follow what lights you up. Rock that new hairstyle. Being alive is the special occasion, yeah? So easy to wait until a certain date, you know, especially with calendar. But again, great idea. Say the thing. Take the chance on love and enjoy life.
1: I like that. Say the thing, whether it's I love you or I'm sorry.
0: Grateful for you. Thankful to have you in my life. Thank you. You know, thankful for another day and all the rest. Make you aloha with love.
1: All right. You guys have a wonderful rest of your day. It is police week, so I'm headed out the memorial.
0: Love and appreciation to our officers.
1: Yes, and it is also nurses week, so we're showing some love to our nurses out there. So, yeah, mahalo for all that you guys do.
0: To all of you making a difference in your neighborhood, in our community, our island home across the pine and the world, our love and aloha to all of you.
1: Yeah, hope you guys have a wonderful day. G Cruz is up next, KJ in the afternoon. You guys have fun. Be kind. Be blessed. And always look up.
0: From Karen Kuehu, ahui hou akuno.
1: Bye.
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Cotton Candy, Seven Sons with Fia there. Getting ready to see them coming up over at the Palace Theater this summer. We got all the best feel-good island music all for your Monday, May 11th, Monday. Hope you had a great Mother's Day weekend. It's me, G. Cruz, hanging out, taking you through the day here. More feel-good island music continues. Marty Dren, another day in paradise on KWXX.

0: Got this music, Natural Vibrations here. We are KWXX, your Feel Good Island Music Station, all in this May 11th National Eat What You Want Day today. National Technology Day. National Twilight Zone Day. Ooh. Hostess Cupcakes Day. National Women's Checkup Day. World Ego Awareness Day as well. Enjoy the day. Eat What You Want Day today on this May 11th Monday. We got all the best Feel Good Island music coming right back. Nu'u and Von Valentino, his new one, after this.
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to let you go. Von Valentino, what we had. We are KWXX News. 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All with our news. Here's the latest from the newsroom. Hawaii Island Police are renewing their request for information regarding 43-year-old Earl Kikuanaoa Hind, a local fisherman known as Oa, who was last known to have launched his vessel from the South Point area on Monday, April 7th of 2025. Hind is described as Hawaiian, 6 feet tall, 180 pounds, with brown hair and hazel eyes. His vessel, Makalapua Onalani, is described as a 21-foot force with a 2-foot extension, featuring a white hull and light blue cabin, and powered by twin outboard motors. Hind is known to fish in the waters off of South Point and South Kona area. It was previously reported that Hind and his boat were last observed offshore on Wednesday, April 9th, 2025, around 12 p.m. near the Mililii area heading north. The Department of Public Works will be conducting a pavement overlay work on Waianoenoe Avenue in front of the Hilo Benioff Medical Center today and tomorrow from 8 a.m. to 12 noon. Work will occur near the ambulance entrance to the emergency room and extend to the area just below the hospital's upper parking lot. A one-lane traffic closure will be in effect during the work hours. Traffic control measures, including message boards, are already in place to notify motorists in advance. Motorists are advised to expect delays, use caution when traveling through the area, and allow extra travel time. Nahale Makua, a 140-unit affordable workforce rental housing community in Waikoloa Village, was recently dedicated with a traditional Maile Lei untying ceremony led by Kumu Keala Ching. The new community, located at 683491 Iwikuamo'o Drive, fills the strong demand for affordable housing for those working in the Waikoloa area. Developed by Pacific Housing Assistance Corporation, the community

sits on 10.3 acres of Hawaii County land and includes a mix of 1, 2, and 3-bedroom units, along with a resident manager's unit, serving households earning up to 140% of the area median income. More than 90% of the units are currently leased. U.S. President Donald Trump says the Iran ceasefire is on life support after he rejected Tehran's latest proposal to end the war. Officials said the proposal included some concessions on Iran's disputed nuclear program, but today Trump dismissed it as garbage. The stalled diplomacy and recent exchanges of fire could tip the Middle East back into open warfare and prolong the worldwide energy crisis sparked by the conflict. Iran's chokehold on the Strait of Hormuz and America's blockade of Iranian ports are still in place. Trump said he would suspend the federal tax on gasoline to help Americans shoulder higher fuel prices caused by the war. A French woman and an American have tested positive for the hantavirus as nations around the world repatriated passengers from a cruise ship hit by the outbreak and quarantine or isolate them. French Prime Minister Sébastien Lecornu said today that a French woman who tested positive for the hantavirus is in intensive care but stable at a Paris hospital. U.S. health officials said today that one of the 18 passengers flown from the MV Honduras cruise ship to the United States also tested positive for the hantavirus but is not showing any symptoms, while another had mild symptoms. The World Health Organization recommended close monitoring of the former passengers, and many countries quarantined them. And finally, the Supreme Court is leaving women's access to a widely used abortion pill untouched, at least until Thursday. While the justices consider whether to allow restrictions on the drug mifepristone to take effect, Justice Samuel Alito's order today allows women seeking abortions to continue obtaining the pill at pharmacies or through the mail without an in-person visit to a doctor. It prevents restrictions on mifepristone imposed by a federal appeals court from taking effect for now. The court is dealing with its latest abortion controversy 4 years after its conservative majority overturned Roe v. Wade and allowed more than a dozen states to effectively ban abortion outright. Louisiana leads the current challenge. Taking a look at your weather, got that online at kwxxweather.com. East Hawaii, partly cloudy early with afternoon showers moving in. Trades 10 to 15 miles per hour. Partly cloudy tonight. Trades 5 to 10. Lows near 66 degrees. We got going on in West Hawaii, partly cloudy to mostly cloudy into the afternoon. Trades 10 to 15 miles per hour. Some clouds tonight. Trades 5 to 10. Lows near 73 degrees. Currently, fair skies, 82 in Kailua Kona, and cloudy skies, 78 in Hilo. Little Caesars, where you can get the all-new 4-in-1 sticks. 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Great supporters here. 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As we get you back to more feel-good island music, Maka Gallinger on KWXX.

0: 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We'll be right back. Capenna taking you through your day right after this.
1: 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Tour Saturday, June 13th at Ho'olulu Complex. Rebel Soldiers.

0: Special thanks to Naniloa Hotel, Modelo, Jack Daniel Whiskey, and SCP Hotels. Rebel Soldiers, June 13th at Ho'olulu Complex, is guaranteed to be another major erasure.
1: Why is Derek Kawakami running for Lieutenant Governor? 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

0: Jumping on that reggae train, Capenna. We are KWXX. They were just here this past Mother's Day weekend. 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But congratulations to Brooke scoring that $150 gift certificate last week from Ola Brew Hilo. We'll be right back. More Feel Good Island music with the new one from Maoli, Clarity, with Kabaka Pyramid after this.
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1: Aloha, this is Stan Lawrence from Orchid Land Surf Shop, reporting from Hilo Bay with the Doc Hine. KWXX Island-Wide Surf Update for this Monday, May 11th. And small craft advisories are in effect for all Hawaiian waters exposed to the northeast trade winds of 15 to 25 knots. Surf here on the northeast shore is 1 to 3 feet. Beach breaks and points up Hamakua and North Kohala, 2 to 4 feet. Northwest is flat. Southwest, 1 to 2. And the southeast shore, 3 to 5 feet. 1.4 high tide, 11:49 this morning. A 0.6 low tide, 5:12 this afternoon. Your sunset, 6:47. Tomorrow sunrise, 5:46 a.m. And Orchidland Surf is open today till 5 p.m. Have a great Monday. That's the Doc Hine Orchidland Surf Update. 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

0: Common Kings on the low. We are KWXX, getting you set for Rebel Soldiers back on Hawaii Island with our Back to My Roots tour. It's Saturday, June 13th in Hilo Town, all with Ray Jr. and KWXX. 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Don't miss Rebel Soldiers back on Hawaii Island. Guaranteed to be another major rager. We'll be right back. Enoch and the Big Time Players and Jason Jazz Iglesias right after this.
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Great supporters here, all of our news this hour. Here's the latest from the newsroom. Hawaii Island Police are renewing their request for information regarding 43-year-old Earl Kikuanaoa Hind, a local fisherman known as Oa, who was last known to have launched his vessel from the South Point area on Monday, April 7th of 2025. Hind is described as Hawaiian, 6 feet tall, 180 pounds, with brown hair and hazel eyes. His vessel, Makalapua Onalani, is described as a 21-foot force with a 2-foot extension, featuring a white hull and light blue cabin, and powered by twin outboard motors. Hind is known to fish in the waters off of South Point and South Kona area. It was previously reported that Hind and his boat were last observed offshore on Wednesday, April 9th, 2025, around 12 p.m. near the Miloli'i area heading north. The Department of Public Works will be conducting a pavement overlay work on Oia Noenoe Avenue in front of the Hilo Benioff Medical Center today and tomorrow from 8 a.m. to 12 noon. Work will occur near the ambulance entrance to the emergency room and extend to the area just below the hospital's upper parking lot. A one-lane traffic closure will be in effect during the work hours. Traffic control measures, including message boards, are already in place to notify motorists in advance. Motorists are advised to expect delays, use caution when traveling through the area, and allow extra travel time. Na Hale Makua, a 140-unit affordable workforce rental housing community in Waikoloa Village, was recently dedicated with a traditional Maile Lei untying ceremony led by Kumu Keala Ching. The new community, located at 683491 Iwi Kuamo'o Drive, fills the strong demand for affordable housing for those working in the Waikoloa area. Developed by Pacific Housing Assistance Corporation, the community sits on 10.3 acres of Hawaii County land and includes a mix of 1, 2, and 3-bedroom units, along with a resident manager's unit, serving households earning up to 140% of the area median income. More than 90% of the units are currently leased. U.S. President Donald Trump says the Iran ceasefire is on life support after he rejected Tehran's latest proposal to end the war. Officials said the proposal included some concessions on Iran's disputed nuclear program, but today Trump dismissed it as garbage. The stalled diplomacy and recent exchanges of fire could tip the Middle East back into open warfare and prolong the worldwide energy crisis sparked by the conflict. Iran's chokehold on the Strait of Hormuz and America's blockade of Iranian ports are still in place. Trump said he would suspend the federal tax on gasoline to help Americans shoulder higher fuel prices caused by the war. A French woman and an American have tested positive for the hantavirus as nations around the world repatriated passengers from a cruise ship hit by the outbreak and quarantine or isolate them. French Prime Minister Sébastien Lecornu said today that a French woman who tested positive for the hantavirus is in intensive care but stable at a Paris hospital. U.S. health officials said today that one of the 18 passengers flown from the MV Honduras cruise ship to the United States also tested positive for the hantavirus but is not showing any symptoms, while another had mild symptoms. The World Health Organization recommended close monitoring of the former passengers, and many countries quarantined them. And finally, the Supreme Court is leaving women's access to a widely used abortion pill untouched, at least until Thursday. While the justices consider whether to allow restrictions on the drug mifepristone to take effect, Justice Samuel Alito's order today allows women seeking abortions to continue obtaining the pill at pharmacies or through the mail without an in-person visit to a doctor. It prevents restrictions on mifepristone imposed by a federal appeals court from taking effect for now. The court is dealing with its latest abortion controversy 4 years after its conservative majority overturned Roe v. Wade and allowed more than a dozen states to effectively ban abortion outright. Louisiana leads the current challenge. Taking a look at your forecast here, got that at KWXX.com. West Hawaii, partly cloudy to mostly cloudy into the afternoon, trades 10 to 15 miles per hour. You got some clouds expected tonight, trades 5 to 10, lows near 73. East Hawaii, you got afternoon showers moving in. Other than that, partly cloudy. You got trades 10 to 15 miles per hour. Partly cloudy tonight, trades 5 to 10, lows near 66 degrees. 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

0: Kanaka Faya, all the best. Feel good island music. You got that right here to get you through your workday Monday. Kona Brewing Hawaii bringing you Wavy Sink or Swim Tour. 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You got Wavy, you got Leva, and more. It's all this Friday. We'll be right back. Music from Island Boys and Ekolu after this.
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9: 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So I'm saying no to drinking alcohol, not because I'm boring, but because I have places to be someday.
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0: Hey, Kuolu, you will always be playing all the best feel-good Iowa music. We are KWXX, BAMP Project, bringing you to Moore back for his Das How Tour. 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Rounding out your 11 o'clock hour, moving you into your lunchtime calabash. We'll be right back with Anuhea and the Vitals after this.
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4: Aloha, this is Stan Lawrence from Orchid Land Surf Shop, reporting from Hilo Bay with the Doc Hine. KWXX Island-wide Surf Update for this Monday, May 11th. And small gut advisories are in effect for all Hawaiian waters exposed to the northeast trade winds of 15 to 25 knots. Surf here on the northeast shore is 1 to 3 feet. Beach breaks and points up Hamakua and North Kohala, 2 to 4 feet. Northwest is flat. Southwest, 1 to 2, and the southeast shore, 3 to 5 feet. A 1.4 high tide, 11:49 this morning. A 0.6 low tide, 5:12 this afternoon. Your sunset, 6:47. Tomorrow sunrise, 5:46 a.m. And Orchidland Surf is open today till 5 p.m. Have a great Monday. That's the Doc Hine Orchidland Surf Update. 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

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Sista taking you through the day here. Got BCU and the Town Criers coming up, Country Comforts, some Fiji, and much more. All right here, Lunchtime Calabash on KWSX.

0: Brian Uetake there, PCU and the Town Criers. We are KWXX, Hilo Girls. It's Michi Cruz, lunchtime at Calabash here. 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

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All with our news. Here's the latest from the newsroom. Hawaii Island Police are renewing their request for information regarding 43-year-old Earl Kikuanaoa Hind, a local fisherman known as Oa, who was last known to have launched his vessel from the South Point area on Monday, April 7th of 2025. Hind is described as Hawaiian, 6 feet tall, 180 pounds, with brown hair and hazel eyes. His vessel, Makalapua Onalani, is described as a 21-foot force with a 2-foot extension, featuring a white hull and light blue cabin, and powered by twin outboard motors. Hind is known to fish in the waters off of South Point and South Kona area. It was previously reported that Hind and his boat were last observed offshore on Wednesday, April 9th, 2025, around 12 p.m. near the Miloli'i area heading north. The Department of Public Works will be conducting a pavement overlay work on Waianoenoe Avenue in front of the Hilo Benioff Medical Center today and tomorrow from 8 a.m. to 12 noon. Work will occur near the ambulance entrance to the emergency room and extend to the area just below the hospital's upper parking lot. A one-lane traffic closure will be in effect during the work hours. Traffic control measures, including message boards, are already in place to notify motorists in advance. Motorists are advised to expect delays, use caution when traveling through the area, and allow extra travel time. Nahale Makua, a 140-unit affordable workforce rental housing community in Waikoloa Village, was recently dedicated with a traditional Maile Lei untying ceremony led by Kumu Keala Ching. The new community, located at 683491 Iwikuamo'o Drive, fills the strong demand for affordable housing for those working in the Waikoloa area. Developed by Pacific Housing Assistance Corporation, the community sits on 10.3 acres of Hawaii County land and includes a mix of 1, 2, and 3-bedroom units, along with a resident manager's unit, serving households earning up to 140% of the area median income. More than 90% of the units are currently leased. U.S. President Donald Trump says the Iran ceasefire is on life support after he rejected Tehran's latest proposal to end the war. Officials said the proposal included some concessions on Iran's disputed nuclear program, but today Trump dismissed it as garbage. The stalled diplomacy and recent exchanges of fire could tip the Middle East back into open warfare and prolong the worldwide energy crisis sparked by the conflict. Iran's chokehold on the Strait of Hormuz and America's blockade of Iranian ports are still in place. Trump said he would suspend the federal tax on gasoline to help Americans shoulder higher fuel prices caused by the war. A French woman and an American have tested positive for the hantavirus as nations around the world repatriated passengers from a cruise ship hit by the outbreak and quarantine or isolate them. French Prime Minister Sébastien Lecornu said today that a French woman who tested positive for the hantavirus is in intensive care but stable at a Paris hospital. U.S. health officials said today that one of the 18 passengers flown from the MV Honduras cruise ship to the United States also tested positive for the hantavirus but is not showing any symptoms, while another had mild symptoms. The World Health Organization recommended close monitoring of the former passengers, and many countries quarantined them. And finally, the Supreme Court is leaving women's access to a widely used abortion pill untouched, at least until Thursday. While the justices consider whether to allow restrictions on the drug mifepristone to take effect, Justice Samuel Alito's order today allows women seeking abortions to continue obtaining the pill at pharmacies or through the mail without an in-person visit to a doctor. It prevents restrictions on mifepristone imposed by a federal appeals court from taking effect for now. The court is dealing with its latest abortion controversy 4 years after its conservative majority.

Party overturned Roe versus Wade and allowed more than a dozen states to effectively ban abortion outright. Louisiana leads the current challenge. Taking a look at your weather, we got that all at KWXX.com. We got going on in East Hawaii. We got some afternoon showers moving in later. Trades 10 to 15 miles per hour today. Partly cloudy all tonight. Trades 5 to 10, lows near 66 degrees. We got in West Hawaii, partly cloudy to mostly cloudy into the afternoon. Trades 10 to 15 miles per hour. We got some clouds expected tonight. Trades 5 to 10. And lows near 73 degrees. Currently, you got partly cloudy skies, 85 in Kailua Kona, and partly cloudy, 80 degrees in Hilo. 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So we do in your lunchtime, Calavash, Na Palapalai coming up, Na Leo Pili Mehana, and Hoaikane on the way. Right now, it's the Peter Moon Band on KWXX.

0: 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Go stop by. We'll be right back. Music from Leo Pila Mehana right after this.
1: Ray Jr. and KWXX presents Hawaii's Rebel Soldiers. 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

0: 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Calavash, Naleo Pilmehana there. Coming up, we got your crazy real-world headline all brought to you by our friends over at Kodota Liquor. 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Want to congratulate Brooke Derby, winner of our $150 Foodie Friday certificate from Ola Brew Hilo last week. The winning continues. 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
1: Aloha, this is Stan Lawrence from Orchid Land Surf Shop, reporting from Hilo Bay with the Doc Hine. KWXX Island-wide surf update for this Monday, May 11th. And small craft advisories are in effect for all Hawaiian waters exposed to the northeast trade winds of 15 to 25 knots. Surf here on the northeast shore is 1 to 3 feet. Beach breaks and points up Hamakua and North Kohala, 2 to 4 feet. Northwest is flat. Southwest, 1 to 2, and the southeast shore, 3 to 5 feet. A 1.4 high tide, 11:49 this morning. A 0.6 low tide, 5:12 this afternoon. Your sunset, 6:47. Tomorrow sunrise, 5:46 a.m. And Orchidland Surf is open today till 5 p.m. Have a great Monday. That's the Doc Hine Orchidland Surf Update. 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

Ali Campbell with Catch a Fire. Seriously, we are KWXX, your Feel Good Island Music Station. It's me, G. Cruz. Seriously, coming up, crazy real world headline. Russian men are getting cauliflower ear procedures so they can look like MMA fighters. We'll talk about that. All brought to you by Kodota Liquor. Crazy real world headline later this hour. Will's Now My Everything on KWXX.

0: Darius Riley, Superman. We are KWXX, your Feel Good Island Music Station. We're getting ready for Rebel Soldiers coming June 13th to Hilo Town, all at the back parking lot right behind the Function and Civic Auditorium. 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Guaranteed to be another major rager. We'll be right back. Molly and Tai Tai right after this.
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0: Ty Ty, tell her. 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
1: In the newsroom, I'm Ko'ohu James. Hawaii Island police are investigating a fatal crash that killed a 59-year-old Waimea man Sunday afternoon on Kauai High Road. Police say a BMW veered onto the shoulder and hit a parked sedan as three people were changing a tire. The parked car fell onto Sione Tilini, who later died at a hospital. Two others suffered minor injuries. The BMW driver, 22, remains in critical condition and was arrested as the investigation continues. Hawaii Island police are investigating a fatal two-vehicle crash Friday morning on Highway 11 near Mamaki Street in Hilo. Police say a Honda sedan attempting to cross the highway failed to yield and was struck by a Toyota pickup. The Honda's driver, 32-year-old Michaela Turner of Curtis Town, was pronounced dead at a Hilo hospital. A teenage passenger suffered non-life-threatening injuries. Two teens in the pickup were treated for minor injuries. Alcohol and drugs are not believed to be factors. And the last remaining passengers on a cruise ship hit by a deadly hantavirus outbreak have disembarked and boarded flights to more than 20 countries to enter quarantine. A French woman was the latest to be confirmed as infected, while an American is suspected of infection after initial testing. France's prime minister said Monday that the French woman, who tested positive, is in intensive care but stable at a Paris hospital. U.S. health officials said the patient who initially tested positive is not showing any symptoms and will be tested again. The World Health Organization recommended close monitoring of the former passengers, and many countries quarantined them. In the newsroom, I'm Ko'ohu James.
0: Thanks, KJ, for that. Taking a look at your forecast, you got that at kwxx.com. West Hawaii, some clouds tonight, trades 5 to 10, lows near 73. Tonight in East Hawaii, partly cloudy, trades 5 to 10, lows near 66 degrees. 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As we get you back to more Feel Good Island music here. We got The Green, Anuhea, Loeka Longa Kid coming up. Right now, Ikolu. Here's Brighter on KWXX.

0: You got the green Mama Roots. We are KWXX, your Feel Good Island music station, as we get set. Lots going on over at KB Extreme. 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
1: 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Russian men getting cauliflower ear procedures to look like MMA fighters, apparently. The strange new trend is making the rounds in Russia, where some men are paying to have their ears surgically deformed to get the lumpy, misshapen look associated with veteran MMA fighters and wrestlers. Cauliflower ears, typically caused by repeated blunt trauma in combat sports, causing blood to pool under the ear's cartilage and harden into a warped shape that can't be reversed. It used to be considered an unfortunate side effect. Now, one practitioner says he's booked solid for a month in advance, charging around $80 per ear, with multiple sessions needed for more of a dramatic look. The trend is especially popular among men in Russia's southern regions. Medical experts warn that unlicensed procedures carry risks, serious risks, including hearing loss and cartilage infections that can develop into dangerous hematomas. A psychologist quoted in coverage noted that the procedure is ultimately futile, since real fighters tend to radiate quiet confidence rather than broadcasting their history through their appearance. Russian men getting cauliflower ear procedures to look like MMA fighters. Crazy. Real world headline today. 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More Feel Good Island music. 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Iwata. 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
12: 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KWXX Island-wide surf update for this Monday, May 11th. And small guide advisories are in effect for all Hawaiian waters exposed to the northeast trade winds of 15 to 25 knots. Surf here on the northeast shore is 1 to 3 feet. Beach breaks and points up Hamakua and North Kohala, 2 to 4 feet. Northwest is flat. Southwest, 1 to 2. And the southeast shore, 3 to 5 feet. 1.4 high tide, 11:49 this morning. A 0.6 low tide, 5:12 this afternoon. Your sunset, 6:47. Tomorrow sunrise, 5:46 a.m. And Orchidland Surf is open today till 5 p.m. Have a great Monday. 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You're riding the airwaves on your feel-good island music station, KW.